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0: 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Welcome back to the John Tesh Radio Show. Let's talk your health and fruits. We start with blackberries. A half a cup a day can put the brakes on age-related memory loss. Did you know this from blackberries? It can improve your short-term memory by almost 35% because blackberries contain ellagic acid and manganese. Those two nutrients spark communication between neurons. Blackberries for your brain. For smoother skin, try raspberries. I haven't had raspberries in the longest time. According to Tufts University, they can make your skin look 5 years younger. Raspberries? It's because raspberries contain two rare compounds that switch on genes that repair sun-damaged skin. I have plenty of that. Stimulate the growth of collagen, they do, and promote the formation of healthy new skin cells. Raspberries and blackberries, those are the first two. Here's one more, and I just had these for the first time in a long time the other day. Really amazing. Peaches. Turns out eating a peach will lift your mood in just 20 minutes, 12 minutes rather. I was in a great mood after this. It's according to Ohio State. It's because peaches have compounds that activate the brain's limbic system that spurs the release of mood-boosting alpha brain waves. Again, it's a peach, and they will change your mood in 12 minutes.
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0: 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More music and better variety. John Tesh with Gib Gerard. It's always fun with the Gibber. Let's talk first date intelligence, Gib.
1: Okay.
0: How do you know you're interested in date number two? It's all in the seating arrangement. So body I don't know if you've had her on the podcast, but Janine Driver is a body language expert. You should put her on there.
2: I will.
0: She says you should sit only 12 inches away from your date if you want them to know you're smitten.
2: Oh, yeah.
0: It's called, quote, the intimate gap.
2: Oh, yeah.
0: Most people stand or sit a foot and a half to 4 feet from each other. I'm comfortable with 4 feet. It's a standard amount of space. Yeah. So if you close it to 12 inches, it sends the signal that you want. 12 inches is too close.
2: It's very close. But look, here, I love this for two reasons. One is, yes, absolutely, the closer you are, the more interested you are. Also, it's really great today, especially if you're in a relationship, to sit on the same side of the table.
0: Oh, yeah.
2: Not across from each other.
0: Yeah, you and your wife do that.
2: Yeah. So I like, there's things about this that I like, but I just... Don't take this the wrong way, everybody. And just, if you're into somebody, just stick your face right next to them. Like, really try to feel the room. Do what I did when I was like in junior high, where you're sitting next to your date and you kind of move your arm gently next to them, accidentally brush them and kind of see how they react. And then you slowly creep your like pinky over to touch her hand and like, ooh, it's that way you get plausible deniability if they reject you. You just pull your arm away.
0: Yeah. That's, speaking of the word creep, that's Gib Gerard on the John Tesh Radio Show.
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0: 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In fact, when people are working on a computer or a tablet, they feel like an hour passes 10 minutes faster than it actually does. 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

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According to James Cook University, our gadgets require our brain to process

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1: Today's 97.5, more music and better variety. As you know, we talk a lot on this show about dirt and germs, like the various items in your home that should be cleaned and disinfected on a regular basis, like your smartphone, your tablets, TV remotes, light switches, microwave handles. We talked about that too, because that can keep germs from jumping from one family member to the next. But here are a few things we could be overlooking. For example, that good old toothbrush holder. Take out the brushes and look down inside. Is it grimy, discolored, even moldy? Well, the toothbrush handle picks up those germs, transferring them to our hands, which can end up in our mouth, nose, or eyes. Here's the fix. Researchers at St. Louis University recommend we fill our toothbrush holder with one part bleach to three parts water, let it soak for an hour, and then rinse and dry the holder upside down in our dish rack. Another household item that experts say should be cleaned more often, the bottoms of throw rugs. Big surprise for me in this one. If you're cleaning your floors while leaving your throw rugs in place, you're gradually forcing dirt and grime underneath them, right? 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So when you're cleaning, we want you to flip your throw rugs over, vacuum the underside. 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
1: Question for you. Do you ever find it's harder, Gib, to lose weight when everything in your life is going great? It's like when you're feeling good about work, your softball team is on a winning streak, you're refereeing a youth soccer game, and you haven't thrown out a parent in a couple of days, you know? You want some more pizza or something? What do you think?
2: I find that when the getting's good, then everything is a licensing effect and a celebration. You're like, oh, why wouldn't I eat of the fat of the land?
1: Yes. According to the Journal of Consumer Research, if you're acing a class or you did a great job, you didn't get yelled at refereeing a soccer game, getting a bump in pride makes you more likely to indulge in high calorie foods.
2: It's also just you keep bringing up refereeing soccer games. If I've spent the day on my feet refereeing soccer games, as soon as the day is over, whether it's been a good or a bad day, I'm like, oh, I can eat pizza now because I ran 4 miles chasing kids around. The reality is, learn to intuitive eating is the best way to go. And if you are feeling good, just be aware that you might give yourself license to eat more than you really want to.
1: With you accepted, there are not for nothing, but there are some referees that maybe are very happy from ref because they're pretty big.
2: There are.
1: I'm just saying.
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0: I'll say they have found one of the ultimate bonding strategies. What they found surprised them. It's the scary movie experience. It's the fact that scary films trigger our brain's survival instincts and encourage us to bond with others. This is based on a study in the journal NeuroImage, which involved hooking people up to brain imaging equipment and tracking what happened while they watched frightening movies. The first thing the researchers noticed was that the scariest scenes almost always triggered some kind of fight or flight survival response. No surprise there. For example, when movies used visual cues, like a monster's hand suddenly reaching out of a closet, or audio cues, like the sound of footsteps following someone, that activated the brain areas involved with threat evaluation. And the study researchers found that the survival instincts produced by the scary films triggered a huge bonding reaction. Psychologist Dr. Matthew Hudson says that's a survival response that comes from our ancient ancestors, who knew they were much more likely to survive if they were in groups than if they tried to go it alone. Do you remember the first time you saw Jaws? I'll bet you remember who was with you at the time.
1: They created a sound that powered a generation. TLC and Salt and Peppa headline It's Iconic, the tour, coming to Jiffy Lube live September 16th.
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0: 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More music and better variety. This just in, Gib, the latest home trend is people enhancing their shower experience.
1: Absolutely.
0: Rebuilding their showers, rebuilding their bathrooms, increasing the size of these things. Three out of four homeowners have incorporated premium shower features now. The top ones are rainfall shower heads.
1: Oh, yes.
0: Dual shower heads.
1: Oh, yes.
0: Thermostatic mixers that allow you to adjust to an exact temperature.
1: And then you never have to set it again. Once you know your favorite temperature with the thermostatic thing, yeah. you know, and you never have to move it.
0: And also mood lighting.
1: Oh, absolutely. Look, mood lighting, speakers, aromatherapy, steam, all of this stuff. Look, we're in the middle of a remodel of our house, and one of the things, we're cut corners here and spend money there. The number one thing that I'm thinking about is our cooking surfaces, and then also my shower experience, because it's where I get thinking done.
0: Right.
1: At the end of a hard day, how good, you're sweaty, you're tired. At the end of a hard day, how good does a really relaxing shower with a little bit of mood music going on, a eucalyptus scent in the air, water pressure on your back that helps rub out the kinks, all of that. It's just, think about how great that sounds, and you can do that in your own home. You don't have to go to a spa for it. Done.
0: Sounds like I've lit Gib up a little bit.
1: I am on board with this trend.
0: Clinical psychologist Jennifer Tates finishes this off by saying it leads to more mental clarity and creativity, all of his showers.
1: Aaron Sorkin, he takes like five showers a day.
0: The great writer.
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1: All right, intelligent people, it is time to upgrade your memory. Jim Kwik is the author of the best-selling book, Limitless. Upgrade your brain, learn anything faster, and unlock your exceptional life. I love this book. He says, whenever you want to remember something, ask yourself three questions. One, how can I use this? Two, why will I use this? And here's question number three, when will I use this? Jim Kwik says, research shows our strongest memories come from our experiences, so it makes sense that if you want the best odds of remembering something, it helps to put new information into action. So, for example, say you want to remember the best foods for heart health. Well, to answer the first question, how can I use this? You can use it when planning your grocery list for the week. Then for question number two, why will I use this? Well, it's because you want to live a long and healthy life and see your grandkids graduate from college. And as for the last question, when will I use this? The next time you're buying food, right? Basically, Kwik says, by answering those three simple questions, I'll go over them again, you're going to make new information more meaningful and actionable. And those are proven ways to also make information more memorable. So again, the memory questions, how can I use this? Why will I use this? And when will I use this? Now try it.
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1: We're talking about dating for a moment. It's amazing how many people over 50, over 60, and over 65 are dating using dating apps. And if you're using one to meet somebody new, you should know that these days, honesty has become one of the most attractive traits. According to a study by the dating app Bumble, people were more likely to swipe right on people who were honest, like admitting that they live with their parents. Also, being honest about whether or not you want to have children one day was seen as a positive. It turns out the personal things that we leave off of our profiles, those are the exact things that are the most memorable about us. And research shows that being honest in dating, even about negative things, works because the people who like you will really like you instead of being only half interested in a sanitized version of you. 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
5: Good morning from the MTA. Checking in on the MARC train system. Not a bad start to our morning on the Brunswick line. Train 872 is leaving Duffield's at 518. Brunswick at 540. Point of Rocks 551. Expected arrival in Washington is about 710. Train 874 leaves Martinsburg at 525. Duffield's 543. Brunswick 608. That train is arriving in Washington around 735. And finally, train 878 is leaving Martinsburg at 625. For the MTA Transit team, I'm Austin Todd with your MARC Rail Update.

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0: 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It's a nice and easy morning so far. 81 looks good from Winchester up through Martinsburg and Hagerstown. No issues on 70 just yet. Any slowdowns you had on 15 are now gone. You're up to speed as you make way on 70 through Frederick. Southbound 270, starting to see some light volume turns towards Urbana. 15 southbound, a little slow coming off of the 340 split, and you're going to start to see a few extra neighbors between the Point of Rocks area and headed down towards Lucas. Southbound Charlestown Pike, slowing down a little bit as you make your way from West Virginia into Mechanicsville, and then south of that point, you're pretty much up to speed towards Route 7. 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Carlos Ramirez with traffic.
1: Good morning from the MTA. Checking in on the MARC train system, Brunswick train 872 is still operating on schedule. That arrives in Washington just after 7:10. Train 874 looks good this morning as well. That arrives in Washington at 7:35. And finally, train 878 is leaving at 6:25. For the MTA Transit team, I'm Austin Todd with your MARC Rail update.
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0: Good morning, traffic sponsored by Jiffy Lube. 81 looks great from Winchester all the way up through Hagerstown. Eastbound 7 as you approach Fairgrounds and headed over towards Berryville. Looks like they are dealing with a bridge work. Left side of the roadway blocked off through there. Got some delays building. Southbound Charlestown Pike, slow towards Mechanicsville. And if you're making your way southbound on 15, you're slow through Point of Rocks and headed down towards Luckett's. Westbound side of I-70, unfortunately, still dealing with this closure. All westbound lanes shut down at exit 62. That's going to be Maryland 75 for Green Valley Road. All lanes shut down there. You are likely bailed out onto 144 to make your way towards Frederick. So far, 15 looks good, headed through Frederick. 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You'll find yourself saying, already ready? So when you come in, don't be surprised at your surprise. With Jiffy Lube, you'll be in and out in a jiffy. Carlos Ramirez with traffic.
1: Good morning from the MTA. Checking in on the MARC train system, Brunswick train 872 is still operating on schedule. That arrives in Washington just after 7:10. Train 874 looks good this morning as well. That arrives in Washington at 7:35. And finally, train 878 is leaving at 6:25. For the MTA Transit team, I'm Austin Todd with your MARC Rail update.
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0: life gonna start today. Good morning. Na-na-na-na. Good morning. Na-na-na-na. Good morning. 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The rest of my life gonna start today.
1: Good morning to you. It is 6:04 on Wednesday, May 20th. How you doing? Have yourself a good day yesterday? I did. When I got out of here, I went home. I tried to get a couple things done. I went a little this, a little that. Not as much as I had planned, but, you know, slow process. Trash night. Took my plants out. I'm hoping we don't have any more freezes. They're like, yay, we get to be outside. Now all we need is rain. And I think that's coming. Anyway, it's Wednesday, so that means, you know, I got some did you know up in here. Also, clickbait. And in the 7 o'clock hour, you're going to get the chance to win the It's Iconic, the tour. Salt and Peppa, TLC, and Vogue all together. I got tickets and you can win them. So let's get to it, everybody. We got to rise and shine. Let's go.
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6: West Virginia is preparing for a data center boom, although state leaders are still absorbing what that might mean. State delegates went through a couple days of data center discussions during meetings in Charleston. Data centers, the warehouses for computer servers, are proposed for different locations in West Virginia, including Berkeley and Jefferson counties, the Canaan Valley area, Putnam County, and Mason County. State police say justice has been served in the Timothy Kennedy murder trial over the June 2023 shooting death of State Police Sergeant Corey Maynard. A Mingo County jury found the 32-year-old guilty on all five criminal counts Monday afternoon, including first-degree murder. Here's West Virginia Troopers Association President Lonnie Faircloth.
7: So we were excited to see the verdict finally come through, not only for the members of the department who worked with Sergeant Maynard, all of his friends and his family, but just for the community as well, because they suffered a tragic loss that day as well.
6: He says the Troopers Association has stood behind the Maynard family.
7: We helped initially just support the family. As for the trial, we didn't really have a role in that other than just, you know, just supporting the department and anybody who was involved in the investigation in that part. We try to stay hands off on it because we didn't want to try and make it look like anybody was trying to influence the jury in any way.
6: Read more about that at WVMetroNews.com. Sergeant Maynard served for a time in the Eastern Panhandle. For the Panhandle News Network, Marcia Kovalik.
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9: 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It's a nice ride so far this morning. A few busy spots, though. If you're headed southbound on 15, for example, coming down from Frederick, there is a crash near Elmer Road just before the 340 split. Looks like it did just get moved over to the shoulder, so any delays we have through there should be clearing up nicely. 15 southbound is slow from Point of Rock to down towards Luckett's. Charlestown Pike, slow across the West Virginia state line headed into Mechanicsville. South of that point, you're pretty much up to speed. Of course, safety starts underneath. 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Carlos Ramirez with traffic.
10: Morning from the MTA on the MARC train system. Train 872 is on time. Train 874 is delayed about 5 minutes. That'll be arriving in Washington closer to 7:40. Our final outbound train this morning is 878. That's leaving Martinsburg at 625, Duffield at 642, Harpers Ferry just before 7 o'clock. For the MTA Transit Team, I'm Austin Todd with your MARC Rail Update.
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1: Here's your Panhandle News Network forecast. Today will be hot as the temperature climbs near the record high of 96 degrees set back in 1996. Expect a mix of clouds and sun with the possibility of a thunderstorm later this afternoon. These storms could bring strong wind gusts, hail, and heavy rainfall. The high will reach 92 degrees. Tonight will be partly cloudy with a few showers and a thunderstorm and a low of 58 degrees. Tomorrow will be cooler with plenty of clouds and some rain, reaching a high of 62 degrees. With the AccuWeather forecast, I'm meteorologist Joe Lundberg on today's 97.5.
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today's 97.5 More Music, Better Variety. 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

Hozier on today's 97.5. More music, better variety. That is too sweet. It is 6:17, and for today, we're going to get up to the high of 92 degrees. Then it's going to change by the time we get to tomorrow, only up to 62 and cooler. Occasional rain. Completely different going into our holiday weekend. But right now, we've got something to do. We've got Did You Know? Y'all know I love Did You Know? It's where I share tidbits, fun facts, things that maybe you didn't know, but then you learn them. All right. Did you know? Our skeletal system regenerates every decade through a process called remodeling. Our body remodels? I didn't know that. It's a constant process where damaged bone tissue is broken down and replaced by new healthy bone tissue. Did you know 96% of the homes in the U.S. have a bottle of ketchup? Well, of course you should. Did you know up until 2018, stores in Oklahoma were required to sell craft beer at room temperature? It couldn't be refrigerated. Okay. Did you know the narwhal adds a layer to its tusk each year? These layers offer insight into both their age and conditions in which they lived, such as pollution, temperature levels, and even their diet. Did you know American ginseng is so valuable that poachers risk jail time to steal roots from Appalachian mountains? In fact, it commands $500 to $850 a pound. How come I never heard of that? Like, do people just sell ginseng? Like, do you know somebody's got a ginseng farm? I just need to talk about that. If you know, I'm curious about that. I want to know more. Did you know the most common name for U.S.

0: presidents is James. There have been 6 of them: Madison, Monroe, Polk, Buchanan, Garfield, and Carter. There have been 4 Williams, 4 Johns, 5 if you count Calvin Coolidge, and 3 Georges. Did you know the actor Bela Lugosi was buried in one of his Dracula costumes? That's really committing to the bit, I would say. I don't know. It's just me. I don't know. Did you know some dictionaries say that the correct plural for octopus is octopodes? But obviously, octopuses and octopi are more used more often. Both of those are generally considered acceptable, if not preferred, by other dictionaries. I guess you got a lot of people thinking about it. Did you know the actor Richard Gere, his middle name is Tiffany? How so? That was his mother's maiden name. Did you know Estelle Getty, who played Bea Arthur's mother on Golden Girls, even though Estelle Getty was actually 1 year younger than Bea Arthur, she played her mother. And finally, Priceline.com. Did you know once tried to get people, let people bid on gas and groceries? But that collapsed in the year 2000 after burning through $200 million to $300 million. And the stock fell from $104 to $5.81 in a year. Or actually under a year. Hey, did you ever wonder, like, if you toss toast up into the air, well, which side it would land on when it comes to being buttered? Well, toast is scientifically more likely to land butter side down because at table height, it usually only has one time to execute a half somersault before it lands on the floor. And before falling, your toast is usually butter side up, right? So there you go. I'm not even going to say you know which side your bread is buttered. Not going to say it. I just did it, but I didn't mean to. That's Did You Know? Share it like you know it. Let's get a look at traffic. Today's
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2: Hey, good morning. 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If you're headed southbound on 15, the earlier crash near Elmer Road moved to the right shoulder. You still got some light volume through there. Southbound 15, slow from Point of Rocks down towards Luckett's. Charlestown Pike is slow in the usual spot across the West Virginia state line. Those delays take you all the way down towards Mechanicsville. 7 looks good from the Berryville area out towards Purcellville and Leesburg. 81 is up to speed and I-70 is quiet, although you do have a broken down car close to the ramp to 15. 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Carlos Ramirez with traffic.
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0: Munificent!

Fridays, 97.5, more music, better variety. That is Olivia Dean. And man, I need, before we get to news, do you ever find yourself going to a restaurant and being like, what is this? Okay, so people put together a list of fancy food words from menus that instantly make them go like, oh, you're insufferable, like roll their eyes. Why? Because sometimes it's like, just tell me I'm having a hamburger. Okay, so some of the words like foraged, locally sourced, infused, dusting, or nestled on a bed of, fill in the blank there, they make you think this place is just trying to pass off higher prices with their vocabulary, right? So like, let's talk about this. Hand cut French fries, of course. Otherwise, that's a potato. You know what I mean? Do you have to tell me that? Here's some other ones. Seasonal vegetable. Well, seasonal vegetable, I mean, granted, like if you're going to get like, I don't know, tomatoes or something. Well, that's not a vegetable. I'm trying to think of a vegetable that's seasonal. Squash, zucchini, stuff like that. I mean, you're expected to get that. So do you have to call it seasonal? I don't know. Anyway, deconstructed. Just go ahead and say it's a plate of ingredients, not the way you expect it. So if it's a hamburger and it's not on the bun, but you've got like the bun on the side of the plate, but it's cut into little triangles or something, I don't know. And then you've got the cheese, but the cheese isn't on the burger. You know what I mean? Okay, fine. That's deconstructed. But why? Just say it's a plate of ingredients you didn't put together in the normal way. Foam. A lot of times people put foam on stuff.

0: Medley. That's another one for vegetables. I'm like, you threw them all together. That's what you got. It's a medley. It's just mixed vegetables. Cauliflower steak. That one I've seen a lot. And I would like to try it, to be honest with you. But, you know, it's pretty fancy for saying, like, it's a slice of cauliflower that we grilled. I'm just saying. Anyway, are there some fancy food words that you can think of that make you go, like, ugh? Just roll your eyes. Well, if you do, go ahead and give me a call or text 888-7975-975. Let's get some news.
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2: Good morning. With your news update, I'm Marcia Kovalik. The Pennsylvania Supreme Court has ruled municipal stormwater management charges are legally considered a tax, not a service fee. The decision was handed down April 30th. The ruling establishes those charges are taxes because municipalities assess them to perform a public duty, and there is no voluntary contractual relationship with the property owners. The decision has massive implications for cities and townships across the state. It complicates their ability to fund mandatory infrastructure improvements and abide by the EPA's clean water mandates. Maryland's lone Republican in Congress says he wants to know how an error occurred with the state's primary election mail-in ballots. Some voters received the wrong party ballot for the June 23rd primary. Representative Andy Harris says what happened with the mail-in ballots is unacceptable. The town of Boonesboro has announced the date for a runoff election between the candidates who tied in the race to fill a third seat on the council. That election is scheduled to take place on Tuesday, June 30th, from 7 a.m. to 8 p.m. at the community center in Schaefer Park. On Memorial Day Monday, Hagerstown Mayor William McIntyre will join council members in paying tribute to the sacrifices made by members of the armed forces and their families. The commemoration will begin with the Morris Frock American Legion Post 42's annual Memorial Day program and wreath-laying ceremony. A commemoration will be held at War Memorial Park. The Panhandle News Network will be broadcasting live that day. Incumbent Governor Josh Shapiro is the winner of the Democratic primary for Pennsylvania governor, set to take on State Treasurer Stacey Garrity, who won the Republican primary. Virginia Governor Spanberger has vetoed bills that would have established a retail marijuana marketplace in Virginia. The governor vetoed bills that would have established a prescription drug affordability board as well. President Trump is telling lawmakers he'd like to end the conflict with Iran very quickly. He predicted oil prices would fall as a result, while insisting the administration was close to resolving the war and preventing Iran from obtaining a nuclear weapon. The two suspects in a deadly shooting at an Islamic center in San Diego were reportedly radicalized online. FBI agent Mark Remley added agents have served search warrants connected with the deceased suspects and retrieved scores of weapons and ideological writings about who they hated. Meta employees across North America are working from home today as the company begins another major round of layoffs. The social media giant is expected to cut roughly 10% of its workplace as it continues shifting more of its operations toward artificial intelligence. For the Panhandle News Network, I'm Marcia Kovalik.
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4: 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Eastbound side of I-70. Looks like there was a crash just before you get down towards 15. Looks like they were able to move everything over to the right shoulder, but the damage is done. You got delays not quite as far as Myersville, but almost. 15 north and southbound looks good through Frederick. If you're headed southbound into Virginia, you're slow on 15. From Point of Rocks all the way down towards Leesburg, and if you're headed on the Charlestown Pike, so is everyone else. Headed across the West Virginia state line, headed down towards Mechanicsville. 7 starting to slow down, especially headed through Berryville, and again as you make your way over towards Leesburg. 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

Cause I gotta have faith.

Because I gotta have faith. Ooh, I gotta have faith. Because I gotta have faith, faith, faith. I gotta have faith, faith, faith. Today's 97.5 More Music, Better Variety. Little George Michael for your Wednesday morning. Next hour, fun and games, so I can get somebody the tickets. It's iconic, the tour, TLC, Salt and Pepper, En Vogue, all together at Jiffy Lube Live, September 16th. I want to give you those tickets. Just think, the hit makers behind Waterfalls and Push It, What a Man, Free Your Mind, all on one stage, all courtesy of Live Nation. I've got those for you. And then in the 8 o'clock hour, we will get the workday kickoff to get you started for your day. Right now, what we need to do is get a little clickbait. So let's get into that.

Before it's all said and done, have you seen John Travolta lately? All right, we're going to talk about that. What's up with that? Clickbait's brought to you by L.A. Roberts Jewelers, old world jewelers for a new age. This I found kind of interesting for some reason. Comedian Nate Bargatze, he's got a tour called Big Dumb Eyes, and it's projected to outsell Beyonce's 2025 concert attendance, according to the Wall Street Journal. Wow, people want to laugh, I guess. The stand-up performer's North America arena run is targeting over 2 million ticket sales, surpassing the 1.6 million that Beyonce sold during the Cowboy Carter tour, the stadium tours, last year. She did, however, maintain a larger average ticket price at $255.36. This marks significant growth for him, who sold over 1 million tickets in 2024, grossing nearly $80 million. Do you watch Grey's Anatomy? I have a friend that still religiously watches it. I'm like, that show has been on for 852 years at this point, right? Well, anyway, ABC has greenlit a fourth Grey's Anatomy spinoff, premiering in the 26-27 season. The creator, Shonda Rhimes, who co-creates and executive produces the untitled one-hour drama, this is how it's described: an edgy drama about a team at a West Texas rural medical center. The last chance for care before miles of nowhere. Ellen Pompeo, Grey's Anatomy star and executive producer, will also produce this spinoff, though connections between the spinoff and the original series, we're not sure if they're going to be doing that. So we don't know if Meredith Grey is going to show up at this hospital or what, or other characters, but there you go. Just remember, though, they had Private Practice, Station 19, and of course, Grey's Anatomy B-Team. Finally, if you've seen John Travolta lately, he went to, I think it was like Sundance or Cannes or someplace, and he was walking around with a beret every time. It's like, okay, that's kind of a different look. Why is he doing that? Well, he revealed the simple reason behind his now viral beret look at Cannes. He was inspired by classic filmmakers. He said he wanted to play a part of the director. During the first time at Cannes with his directorial debut of Propeller, One Way Night Coach. He noted the look will help him mark the memorable milestone in his decades-long career. Okay, so he's just trying to look like the directors of

0: back in the day. Works for me. That's it for Clickbait this time. There's another one next hour at 7:48. Today's 97.5
1: 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So far, 81 looking great. From Winchester through Martinsburg all the way up towards Hagerstown. 70, quite crowded between Myersville and Frederick. Earlier crash, now on the shoulder, but it did its damage. It was there just after the Myersville area, so a lot of folks ended up bailing out, which now means Baltimore National Pike is crowded as you make your way through Myersville. Southbound side of 15 is slow from Point of Rocks down towards Luckett's and Sumtown. Southbound side of the Charlestown Pike is slow from the West Virginia State Line down through Mechanicsville. Eastbound side of 7 is crowded through Berryville, and then again as you make your way into Leesburg, so be a little patient through there. eBay is home to millions of finds, and each one becomes part of your story. From your favorite vintage band tee to the dream car you've been searching for, or the foul ball you heroically gave away. It's all there on eBay. eBay, things people love. Carlos Ramirez with traffic.
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0: Harpers Ferry National Historic Park doing the 250th anniversary program called Defend and Protect, Arming the American Soldier. 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It explores the weapons and technology produced at the Harpers Ferry Armory from the 1790s to 1861. You can get details, harpersferryhistory.org. 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So just click the connect.
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6: West Virginia is preparing for a data center boom, although state leaders are still absorbing what that might mean. State delegates went through a couple days of data center discussions during meetings in Charleston. Data centers, the warehouses for computer servers, are proposed for different locations in West Virginia, including Berkeley and Jefferson counties, the Canaan Valley area, Putnam County, and Mason County. State police say justice has been served in the Timothy Kennedy murder trial over the June 2023 shooting death of State Police Sergeant Corey Maynard. A Mingo County jury found the 32-year-old guilty on all five criminal counts Monday afternoon, including first-degree murder. Here's West Virginia Troopers Association President Lonnie Faircloth.
7: So we were excited to see the verdict finally come through, not only for the members of the department who worked with Sergeant Maynard, all of his friends and his family, but just for the community as well, because they suffered a tragic loss that day as well.
6: He says the Troopers Association has stood behind the Maynard family.
7: We helped initially just support the family. As for the trial, we didn't really have a role in that other than just, you know, just supporting the department and anybody who was involved in the investigation and that part. We try to stay hands off on it because we did.

0: didn't want to try and make it look like anybody was trying to influence the jury in any way.
1: Read more about that at WVMetroNews.com. Sergeant Maynard served for a time in the Eastern Panhandle. West Virginia Division of Highways road crews continue milling and filling potholes around the state. They plan to be patching today on Gingerbread Lane in Jefferson County and Greenspring Valley Road, Three Churches Hollow Road, and West Virginia 29 in Hampshire County. The Paw Paw Parade Committee has released the rundown for the annual William H. Norton Memorial Day Parade and Car Show events. They're set for Saturday. Vendors begin at 9 a.m. and the parade steps off at 1 in the afternoon. That event is set to be held rain or shine.
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3: 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It's a nice and easy ride this morning. Pretty standard volume delays for your rush hour. For example, eastbound 7, a little crowded through Berryville, but not nearly as bad as yesterday. If you're headed between Purcellville and Leesburg, you're going to be on and off the brakes there, but nothing too dramatic. Of course, if you're coming down from the West Virginia area, you're slow on the Charlestown Pike. From the Shenandoah River Bridge all the way down towards Mechanicsville and towards the Berlin Turnpike, you're going to be quite slow. Southbound 15, very slow from Point of Rocks all the way down into Leesburg, and it looks like eastbound side of 340 crowded between Harper's Ferry and Sandy Hook. When you hear a good idea, it's natural to do a double take. 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
5: Here's your Panhandle News Network forecast. Today will be hot as the temperature climbs near the record high of 96 degrees set back in 1996. Expect a mix of clouds and sun with the possibility of a thunderstorm later this afternoon. These storms could bring strong wind gusts, hail, and heavy rainfall. The high will reach 92 degrees. Tonight will be partly cloudy with a few showers and a thunderstorm and a low of 58 degrees. Tomorrow will be cooler with plenty of clouds and some rain, reaching a high of 62 degrees. With the AccuWeather forecast, I'm meteorologist Joe Lundberg.

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More music, better variety. You know it. I'm giving you some of those tickets. It's iconic. The Tour, TLC, Salt and Pepper, and En Vogue all together. Jiffy Lube Live, September 16th. Coming up, we're going to have some fun and games. Right now, though, Ed Sheeran.

today's 97.5 More Music, Better Variety with Green Day and Time of Your Life. It's 7:16 on your Wednesday morning. All day, I've been a day off. In my mind, it's Thursday. It's not Thursday. Anyway, we're not going to get into that rabbit hole at all. Instead, I want to give you tickets to It's Iconic, TLC, Salt-N-Pepa, and Vogue. Remember this song from TLC, Baby, Baby, Baby? I can't believe I found this in our database. I'm like, oh, love this song. Anyway, all right, so what we're going to do today is we're going to have a morning mind melt. I ask you the question, you get it right, you get a pair of tickets to go to see TLC, Salt-N-Pepa, and Vogue. It's Iconic, the tour, Jiffy Lube Live, September 16th. Here is your morning mind melt question. 60% of people don't know anything about this. 60% of people don't know anything about this. What is it? I know, it's open-ended. Ah, there's somebody already calling. Okay. That tells me you guys want it. Good morning. Turn down your radio. Today's

0: 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Who's this?
1: Hi, it's Kelly.
0: Hi, Kelly. 60% of people don't know anything about this. What do you think it is? All right, I'll give you a hint. It's very popular with people of a certain age.
1: It's popular with people of a certain... Social media?
0: Social media is not right, but thank you so much. You can call again, all right? You're welcome. Next time, turn down your radio, okay? All right, 888-7975-975. 60% of people don't know anything about this, and this is popular with a certain age group. Let me go over to the text line, see what we got. Not really hopping over there. Somebody else is calling. Here we go. Good morning. Today's 97.5. Who's this?
2: Sarah.
0: Hi, Sarah. 60% of people don't know much about this. What do you think it is?
2: Payphones.
0: No, that's not right, but that's a good guess. Thank you. You can try again, all right?
2: Okay.
0: All right. Here, I'll give you guys another hint. It's responsible for 66,000 to 78,000 visits to the ER each year. 60% of people don't know anything about this. You know what? I'm one of those people. I don't know anything about this. If you think you know, get at me, 888-7975-975. Meantime, let's get a quick look at traffic.
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4: 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Eastbound 70, still a little slow as you make your way down towards Frederick. Earlier crash long cleared, but still a little slow as you make your way through Myersville. Southbound 15, folks are waking up as you make your way down towards West Patrick Street.

0: and...
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0: Jason Derulo on today's 97.5. We're in the middle of playing a morning mind melt. Let's go to the phones. Good morning. Today's 97.5. The morning mind melt question is 60% of people don't know anything about this. What do you think it is?
1: Pickleball.
0: Pickleball it is. You're absolutely right. Woohoo! What's your name?
1: It's Karina.
0: Well, Karina, congratulations. You and a friend are going to go to see It's Iconic, the tour, TLC, Salt-N-Pepa, and In Vogue, September 16th at Jiffy Lube Live, courtesy of our friends at Live Nation. You can get details and information, Ticketmaster.com. But not to worry, I still have more tickets. They're coming up the rest of the week. I need to go over to the text line. I didn't do that. I totally forgot about the text. Oh, CPR. Somebody guess CPR. A couple folks texted pickleball. All right, well, you guys are right. Unfortunately, I didn't see your brain rot. I love that one. Unfortunately, I didn't see your text until now. But don't worry, we still have more tickets to give away for the rest of the week. So you're going to get in there with that. Meantime, it is Taylor Swift and Elizabeth Taylor. News on the way with Marsha coming up.

0: Today's 97.5 More Music, Better Variety with Taylor Swift and Elizabeth Taylor. I don't do change, Google. I don't. Google's changing its search box for the first time in 25 years. They've done away with the simple bar, and they've added bells and whistles to incorporate more interactive searches and also AI. Remember when you could, like, I don't remember, ask it to do like a barrel roll or something, and it would like flip the whole page upside down and shake it like you were inside? You had to learn the special words to do that. But at any rate, remember the first time you Googled whatever it was, it had that simple search bar. It's not going to look like that anymore. They really are trying to bring me into 2026, aren't they? It is time for news.
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2: Good morning. With your news update, I'm Marcia Kovalik. The Pennsylvania Supreme Court has ruled municipal stormwater management charges are legally considered a tax, not a service fee. The decision was handed down April 30th. The ruling establishes those charges are taxes because municipalities assess them to perform a public duty, and there is no voluntary contractual relationship with the property owners. The decision has massive implications for cities and townships across the state. It complicates their ability to fund mandatory infrastructure improvements and abide by the EPA's clean water mandates. Maryland's lone Republican in Congress says he wants to know how an error occurred with the state's primary election mail-in ballots. Some voters received the wrong party ballot for the June 23rd primary. Representative Andy Harris says what happened with the mail-in ballots is unacceptable. The town of Boonesboro has announced the date for a runoff election between the candidates who tied in the race to fill a third seat on the council. That election is scheduled to take place on Tuesday, June 30th, from 7 a.m. to 8 p.m. at the community center in Schaefer Park. On Memorial Day Monday, Hagerstown Mayor William McIntyre will join council members in paying tribute to the sacrifices made by members of the armed forces and their families. The commemoration will begin with the Morris Frock American Legion Post 42's annual Memorial Day program and wreath-laying ceremony. A commemoration will be held at War Memorial Park. The Panhandle News Network will be broadcasting live that day. Incumbent Governor Josh Shapiro is the winner of the Democratic primary for Pennsylvania governor, set to take on State Treasurer Stacey Garrity, who won the Republican primary. Virginia Governor Spanberger has vetoed bills that would have established a retail marijuana marketplace in Virginia. The governor vetoed bills that would have established a prescription drug affordability board as well. President Trump is telling lawmakers he'd like to end the conflict with Iran very quickly. He predicted oil prices would fall as a result, while insisting the administration was close to resolving the war and preventing Iran from obtaining a nuclear weapon. The two suspects in a deadly shooting at an Islamic center in San Diego were reportedly radicalized online. FBI agent Mark Remley added agents have served search warrants connected with the deceased suspects and retrieved scores of weapons and ideological writings about who they hated. Meta employees across North America are working from home today as the company begins another major round of layoffs. The social media giant is expected to cut roughly 10% of its workplace as it continues shifting more of its operations toward artificial intelligence. For the Panhandle News Network, I'm Marcia Kovalik.
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4: Good morning, traffic sponsored by Napa Auto Parts. 81 corridor looking good from Winchester up through Martinsburg and Hagerstown. Eastbound 70. The earlier crash just before Frederick did clear. It's over on the shoulder, but looks like it's still causing a bit of a delay, so be careful. 15 southbound is crowded from Liberty Road, header down towards Rosemont Avenue. Now, if you're making your way on 15 between about Point of Rocks down into Leesburg, that's where it's the slowest, so do be careful through there. Eastbound side of 7 is crowded from Purcellville over towards Route 9, and of course the Charlestown Pike is slow from the West Virginia State Line down into Mechanicsville. Safety starts underneath, and that's why shop owners trust Napa for undercar solutions that stop issues, go further with complete repairs, and grow their business. From Brake Road.
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Today's 97.5 More Music, Better Variety. That's Elton John and Britney together. It Told Me Closer. Next hour, Funny on the 20. And yes, I do have the workday kickoff and much, much more. So don't go anywhere. But right now, you know what we got to do. We got to find out about the celebs. So let's get to it with clickbait. Somebody said, no, I'm not happy. I'll tell you who that is. Clickbait's brought to you by L.A. Roberts Jewelers, old world jewelers for a new age. All right, we'll start with this one. Harry Styles, he's got his tour going, Together Together Tour. Unfortunately, it's facing a little bit of backlash from some of the floor ticket seat holders. Why? They're complaining that this 10-foot wall walkways block part of their view. I'm in theater. We call that a sightline issue. They probably call it a sightline issue in his line of work, too. Anyway, during the opening Amsterdam shows, a tour rep shared a statement that said the setup was meant to create freedom of movement and an open, free-flowing floor experience. Free-flowing floor experience. That's hard to say. While admitting a small area had restricted sight lines that are now being reviewed, adjustments to improve visibility are expected in the coming days. Styles spent much of the opening concert constantly running and dancing across a massive network of walkways. In fact, fans have joked that he's been training for marathons recently just so he could keep running around the stage for his tour. You know, they might be onto something, actually. The Joe Bros are adding podcasting to their resumes now with the launch of their new partnership with iHeart Podcast called Hey Jonas. The video series will offer their fans a closer look at the lives on and off stage and address iconic moments in the Jonas history. The podcast promises an inside look at the chaos, laughs, and real-life moments of brotherhood through candid, unfiltered conversations about family, touring, personal moments fans rarely see, and everything in between. Sounds like they're going to really let you know more about them, which is kind of cool, along with the behind-the-scenes stories and stuff. It's already out, so find it where you get your podcast. Finally, who's not happy? That would be Billy Joel. Why? There's a Billy Joel biopic in the works. It's called Billy and Me, and it's told from the perspective of a guy who discovered him and managed his early career up to his breakout hit Piano Man. There's another thing. It's unauthorized. Billy does not want it to happen. Billy Joel not happy about this whole thing. His rep issued a statement saying the people behind the movie don't have the rights to Billy's life, and they won't get the rights to his music either. He added that Billy is not authorized or supported this project in any capacity, and any attempt to move forward without it would be both legally and professionally misguided. Oh my. So you don't want him on your bad side. You probably want to try to get him to authorize it, but maybe he's got beef with that guy. That's all we know. And that's it for Clickbait this time. There's another one coming up next hour at 8:48.

0: 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If you're making your way on 81, not to worry, not many delays. No issues headed through Martinsburg and up towards Hagerstown. I-70 looking good. 15 is crowded as you make your way to and from West Patrick Street. And if you're headed southbound on 15 in Virginia, you're very slow from Lunkett all the way down into Leesburg. Southbound side of the Charlestown Pike, eastbound side, you're slow from the West Virginia state line all the way down towards Mechanicsville. And of course, you're slow headed down towards the Berlin Turnpike. Eastbound 7 slow from Purcellville, headed out towards the Charlestown Pike as well. 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
4: West Virginia is preparing for a data center boom, although state leaders are still absorbing what that might mean. State delegates went through a couple days of data center discussions during meetings in Charleston. Data centers, the warehouses for computer servers, are proposed for different locations in West Virginia, including Berkeley and Jefferson counties, the Canaan Valley area, Putnam County, and Mason County. State police say justice has been served in the Timothy Kennedy murder trial over the June 2023 shooting death of State Police Sergeant Corey Maynard. A Mingo County jury found the 32-year-old guilty on all five criminal counts Monday afternoon, including first-degree murder. Here's West Virginia Troopers Association President Lonnie Faircloth.
5: So we were excited to see the verdict finally come through, not only for the members of the department who worked with Sergeant Maynard, all of his friends and his family, but just for the community as well, because they suffered a tragic loss that day as well.
4: He says the Troopers Association has stood behind the Maynard family.
5: We helped initially just support the family. As for the trial, we didn't really have a role in that other than just supporting the department and anybody who was involved in the investigation of that part. We try to stay hands off on it because we didn't want to try and make it look like anybody was trying to influence the jury in any way.
4: Read more about that at WVMetroNews.com. Sergeant Maynard served for a time in the Eastern Panhandle. West Virginia Division of Highways road crews continue milling and filling potholes around the state. They plan to be patching today on Gingerbread Lane in Jefferson County and Greenspring Valley Road, Three Churches Hollow Road, and West Virginia 29 in Hampshire County. The Paw Paw Parade Committee has released the rundown for the annual William H. Norton Memorial Day Parade and Car Show events. They're set for Saturday. Vendors begin at 9 a.m. and the parade steps off at 1 in the afternoon. That event is set to be held rain or shine.
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7: 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No issues on I-70 right now, but you are a little crowded there as you make way between Myersville and Frederick. 15, a little slow between about Liberty Road and West Patrick Street. Southbound side of 15 in Virginia, very rough between Luckett's and Leesburg. You're slow on the eastbound side of 7 from Purcellville over towards the Charlestown Pike. And of course, the Charlestown Pike, per usual, on the brakes from the West Virginia state line all the way down towards Mechanicsville and headed towards the Berlin Turnpike. 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
8: Here's your Panhandle News Network forecast. Today will be hot as the temperature climbs near the record high of 96 degrees set back in 1996. Expect a mix of clouds and sun with the possibility of a thunderstorm later this afternoon. These storms could bring strong wind gusts, hail, and heavy rainfall. The high will reach 92 degrees. Tonight will be partly cloudy with a few showers and a thunderstorm and a low of 58 degrees. Tomorrow will be cooler with plenty of clouds and some rain, reaching a high of 62 degrees. With the AccuWeather forecast, I'm meteorologist Joe Lundberg.

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Yep, I got your funny on the 20 coming up. Backstreet Boys taking us back. I want it that way.

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0: Today's 97.5, more music, better variety, Lisa Stansfield all around the world. You can hear stuff like that during our throwback weekend. Starts Friday night, 7 p.m., and then goes all weekend long. And with it being Memorial Day weekend, we're going to keep the throwbacks going on through Monday. Why not? Let's keep the party going. You know, let's do it. Well, it is 8:22 on this sunny Wednesday. It hasn't gotten as hot as it's going to. So enjoy it right now and keep yourself hydrated today. But you know what we do right now?
1: Isn't it funny?
2: There's something funny here, boy.
3: 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That's funny right there.
0: It's time for the Funny on the 20. Comedian Jim Gaffigan got some thoughts about passwords.
4: Technology is getting more complicated. 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And you're like, I don't care, just use it. Nah, I don't accept that password. Pick another one. So you put in a password, they're like, yeah, that password's too easy to guess. It's because you just saw me type it in.
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6: 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You're doing just fine if you're riding along 81 and I-70. Well, 70 eastbound, you might get a little crowded as you head down towards Frederick. So far, 15.

0: through Frederick, you're doing all right, but you're crowded to and from the Rosemont Avenue area. If you're headed southbound on 15, headed through Virginia, it's a mess between Luckett's and Leesburg. Eastbound 7, very slow from Purcellville over towards the Charlestown Pike. And if you're on the Charlestown Pike, you're slow from about Mechanicsville down towards the Berlin Turnpike. 340 looks good as you make way through Sandy Hook. 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Carlos Ramirez with traffic.
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2: We went and did drug presentations or reenactment skits with the local elementary schools and worked with local law enforcement and EMS and firefighters and did skits for kids to tell them how doing drugs are bad, to make good choices, bullying is wrong, and it was really nice to see how we could impact them in that way. I did bridge mentoring, which is where I would go to a middle school and mentor a student who maybe, like, you know, just needed help with grades or behavior.
1: Aubrey is also competing with outstanding students from across the Mountain State for the title of the 2026 WVRC Media Academic All-Star presented by Greer Industries. The winner will receive an Apple MacBook and be featured on Metro News Television. These Academic All-Stars aren't just excelling in the classroom today, they're preparing to lead our communities tomorrow.
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Today's 97.5 More Music, Better Variety with Bruno Mars. I Just Might. Workday kickoff coming up. That information about that coming up in just a sec. But let's talk about this. I'm on Reddit too much. I must say that all the time. I really do, because I really am. And I follow this one subreddit called Dumpster Diving. It's exactly what it sounds like. People sharing the things that they have found while dumpster diving. They dumpster dive and get like fruit, vegetables, things that have been thrown out of all kinds. People finding like flat screen TVs and whatever. And then this morning I came across something in the New York Post that basically says that dumpster diving at college campuses right now is a little bit of a side hustle. This is the idea. Students that move out, you know, like right around now, they're just throwing stuff out. You know, they're like, I don't want to take this. It's broken. You know, they clothing, electronics, appliances, furniture, they don't have room to take it where they're going, or they just don't see the value in it, so they leave it. And then people who are really into this have been doing this. And I saw this just the other day on the dumpster diving subreddit.

0: And I was like, Rona, do not take yourself to Hood College and be rooting around in the dumpsters. You don't have room for more stuff. But I mean, the thing is, these people will go through, grab stuff, and especially at expensive colleges and things like that, where, you know, maybe kids that are wealthier leave their stuff behind, and then they go and sell it. And people are like, you know what? They're making a pretty decent living at doing that. They've even funded vacations by finding, organizing, and cleaning the trash and then reselling it. And they don't even need to buy a lot of cleaning supplies, because that's another thing. Students throw that out too. So it's like, oh, I'm going to need some rags, and I'm going to need some you know, Clorox wipes. Well, look at that. Somebody threw those out. One of the people said, every day is like Christmas morning. This is a really fun hobby that's definitely changed our lives. It feels good to know that we've saved something, giving it a second life with people who really need it. Yeah, it's probably dirty. So if you're going to do it, I'm not encouraging you to, but put on some gloves at the very least, because you don't want to, you don't want to get nasty, icky, whatever's in there on your hands. But I tell you, I get really fascinated and go into the wormhole looking at some of these items. And I mean, I was just looking at it earlier today and I was like, I cannot believe it. Somebody was like, oh, I found a Pandora bracelet. You know, I mean, just really good stuff. One person hit the mother load of broccoli or cauliflower, rather. All these cauliflower. Flat screen TV is one. One person found college move outs, all kinds of Cheerios, unopened mac and cheese, coffee K cups. I mean, people are really doing this. And I never thought, oh, they're selling it. Would you sell something like that? Would you do that and or sell it? I'd like to know. Go ahead and text me, 888-7975-975.
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10: It is 8:39 now on today's 97.5. We're talking about dumpster diving. Amanda's on the line. So, Amanda, do you ever dumpster dive?
11: Qualified, yes.
10: Qualified, yes. Okay. Well, what have you ever gotten?
11: Soda cans that we used to help finance our honeymoon.
10: You financed your honeymoon?
11: Yeah, you'd be amazed how much you get for aluminum cans.
10: For aluminum cans. How about that? Okay.
11: You're able to take care of a couple of things for the honeymoon with it.
10: Wow. All right, so what are some other cool things that you

0: That's a whole new one for that year.
1: Yeah, we add new stuff every year. So the front yard gets a little Griswoldy after a while.
0: They're like, oh, here's Amanda Griswold down there.
1: Yeah, and we're actually one of the unofficial, we're one of the stops on the unofficial town light tour.
0: Oh, that's cool.
1: It's gotten bigger every year.
0: That's very cool. That's very neat.
1: I'm very glad for incandescent, for LED lights, because with incandescent ones, our garage door LED would be hollering hell.
0: I mean, I was going to say, just the amount of money you had to spend on the incandescent lights. I'll tell you my dumpster dive. I got three things. One, I got it like a 1950s dinette set, table, you know, with the chrome around it. During bulk trash, just like you, I got a it's sitting in my basement. I might be using it, which is too bad. I also got a tension pole 1960s lamp that somebody threw out. And I was like, oh, that's vintage. Give me that thing. And then the other one, and I'm not sold any of these things. The last one was, I was driving by during bulk trash, because that's what you do. You kind of keep an eye out. And this woman had thrown out all of these different clown things. She had clown figurines, and she had a black velvet painting of a clown. And I was like, that's it. It is creepy. And I was like, I'm going to need it. And she sees me like yanking it out of the bulk trash. She's like, do you like clowns? I have more. I was like, no, just the velvet painting, please. And so that sits in a room, and I don't look at it often because it's kind of creepy, but I'm glad that I got it out of bulk trash. So those are mine.
1: Be grateful you don't have cholerophobia.
0: I don't have what?
1: Cholerophobia, the fear of clowns.
0: Oh, no, I don't have fear of clowns, but yeah, clearly, because I went ahead and just like got that out of the bulk trash, but there you go. Well, Amanda, I'm so glad that you called, and you'll have to let me know your next big get, okay?
1: No problem, and the town loves to like our Facebook page. We actually have a Facebook page devoted to it.
0: You have a Facebook page for the town lights?
1: For our front yard light display, yes. My younger kids set it up.
0: Okay, what's it called?
1: The Maynard Family Holiday Light Display.
0: Maynard Family
1: Holiday light display.
0: I'm writing it down. I love it. Okay, cool. Well, thanks for letting us know about that. That's awesome. Well, I appreciate you calling, Amanda. I hope you have yourself a good day.
1: You too.
0: Thank you. All right. Meantime, we got a little Katy Perry and California Girls. Clickbait on the way and the Workday Kickoff.

0: Today's 97.5, more music, better variety with Katy Perry and California Girls. It's going to feel like it today. We are going to have a very, very warm day. And then Mother Nature, cruel joke, she's going to cool it down for Memorial Day weekend. But today, 92 degrees. So be prepared for that. Might see a thunderstorm this afternoon as well. Well, you know what comes up next. 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Don't forget, you can sign up to win that ATV, the Honda 4-Trax Rancher. I mean, if somebody's going to give me an ATV, I'd be all over it. But since I work here, I can't do that. But you can. 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After the workday kickoff, we got Parker Stone. After Parker Stone's Danielle, and after Danielle, it's John Tesh with Intelligence for Your Life. So we're going to get our last clickbait of the day. Before it's all said and done, you know what? You don't have to worry about FOMO. I'll tell you why. Clickbait's brought to you by L.A. Roberts Jewelers, Old World Jewelers for a New Age. Well, in a surprising turn, Kim Kardashian is seeking just a token euro, which is about a dollar in damages from the men behind that 2016 Paris fashion show, a Fashion Week robbery. Remember that? They stole millions in jewelry. But even despite that, she's only asking them for a dollar. During a court appearance, Kardashian reportedly told alleged ringleader Omar Kadechi, I'm sure I said his name wrong, she said, I forgive you. The so-called grandpa robbers avoided additional prison time because of their age, health issues, and time already served. A final ruling is expected by September 15th. ABC has greenlit a fourth Grey's Anatomy spinoff premiering in the 26-27 broadcast season. Shonda Rhimes is going to be co-creating and executive producing this. It's untitled. It's a one-hour drama. We don't know what it's going to be called. We don't know if any other characters from Grey's Anatomy are going to be in there. We just know that it's going to happen. And just to remind you, the previous spinoffs include Private Practice, Station 19, and Grey's Anatomy B Team. Nate Bargatze, Big Eyes, a Big Dumb Eyes tour has done really well. It's projected to actually outsell Beyonce's 2025 concert attendance. Isn't that crazy? Peacock and Wolf Games debuted their first interactive mobile Law and Order game. Yeah, it's called Clue Hunter. It's on the streaming platform. The game allows fans to solve crimes by finding hidden objects and identifying suspects. Kind of cool. Mark Furman, the former LAPD detective known for his role in the 1995 O.J. Simpson murder trial, has died, in case you missed it. He passed away on May 12th at the age of 78 after battling aggressive throat cancer. Furman discovered the infamous bloody glove at Simpson's house. The band that sings this, you might remember this song.
1: Hiya, Bobby.
2: Hi, Ken.
1: You want to go for a ride?
2: Sure, Ken.
1: Jump in.
2: I'm a Bobby girl in the Bobby world.
0: Aqua? Apparently, the Danish electro dance group best known for this song is breaking up after more than three decades. Who knew they were still together? In an Instagram post, the band said, after many incredible years, we have decided to close the chapter of

0: Aqua as a live band. The group thanked fans and reflected on memories that they will carry forever. Finally, you don't have to have a FOMO, fear of missing out. Music fans, get this. This summer and fall, Hulu and Disney Plus are going to stream three of the biggest annual music festivals, Austin City Limits, Bonnaroo, and Lollapalooza. They're going to stream on both platforms. Now, it's not going to be the whole thing, but it'll be select performances. And the artists and performances to be streamed have yet to be announced, but Bonnaroo takes place in Tennessee next month, Lollapalooza in Chicago in July and August, and Austin City Limits, rather, is in Austin, Texas in October. So you'll get a chance to see all of those on Disney Plus and Hulu. And that's it for clickbait this time. There's more tomorrow.
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0: The Rotary Club of Martinsburg is having Pancakes for Polio coming up on Monday, Memorial Day. 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

Here's your Panhandle News Network forecast. Today will be hot as the temperature climbs near the record high of 96 degrees set back in 1996. Expect a mix of clouds and sun with the possibility of a thunderstorm later this afternoon. These storms could bring strong wind gusts, hail, and heavy rainfall. The high will reach 92 degrees. Tonight will be partly cloudy with a few showers and a thunderstorm and a low of 58 degrees. Tomorrow will be cooler with plenty of clouds and some rain, reaching a high of 62 degrees. With the AccuWeather forecast, I'm meteorologist Joe Lundberg on today's 97.5.

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0: That is the Kid Leroy and Justin Bieber with Stay right here on today's 97.5. I talked about it a little bit ago. We're going to talk first today, and I'm going to have a dedicated post to this on the Facebook here in just a little bit, all about gas stickers and all sorts of fun with celebrities. So this comes from a conversation. Also, Rona is joining me in the studio for this conversation.
1: Howdy.
0: Rona, good morning. How has the morning been so far for you?
1: Oh, it's great. Had a guested studio that was shadowing, so that was fun.
0: So this spawned originally from Luke Wiggs. You might know him from our afternoon news here on today's 97.5. He had some hard time sleeping last night, and he came in early this morning. And just like somebody does when they have a terrible night of sleeping, he thinks, okay, I'm going to go run over to the sheets across the street and grab mozzarella sticks at 7:30 in the morning.
1: I'm not mad at it. So, I heard him talk about that, and he's like, what kind of crazy person does that? I was like, you don't work mornings. You don't understand. I'll be in here at like 8:30 chowing down on pizza, and it doesn't make sense to people that aren't awake in the middle of the night, but.
0: So he has the idea, okay, I'm going to go get these mozzarella sticks and come back and get things rolling before I start my day. And he tells me that for the first time in his vehicle, his fill up of his gas tank exceeded $60.
1: Wow.
0: And I'm not the first person to tell you that the state of the gas economy is not great at the current moment.
1: Yeah, that's true.
0: But I think we've seen the stickers. If you know what I'm talking about, I'm sure you know what I'm talking about when I say this. Our current president of the country and our most recent former president of the country, we have seen both the stickers with I did that on the gas pumps.
1: Yes.
0: On those.
1: Mm-hmm.
0: So I had an overarching theory of the idea of the political climate's already enough as
1: they've
0: it
1: already
0: is.
1: Taken care of
0: it. It's already enough as it is. Why don't we turn this into something funny?
1: All right, how about
0: we go ahead and instead of political figures, let's just make it random celebrities.
1: Donkey from Shrek.
0: Like Donkey from Shrek. Put Donkey from Shrek.
1: I did that.
0: Somebody would laugh about it. Put like, I don't know, put O.J. Simpson with his hands up in the air and say, I didn't do that. Something like that. Like that would make somebody laugh.
1: Absolutely.
0: And people need a good laugh before they dump $60 to $75 into their car because of gas being $4.30 a gallon.
1: What about Martha Stewart holding the thing like

0: she's very another good curated, one. She's
1: she would probably sue us, but a very curated way, you know, holding it like a gentle, beautiful pie, perhaps, but it's a gas pump. You know what I mean?
0: Oh, my gosh.
1: The nozzle or who was the other one I was thinking? Snoop Dogg or her best friend. Snoop Dogg would be fun.
0: Yeah, so Snoop on there.
1: Something about the nozzle, my schnozzle, whatever.
0: Yeah, something like that. We were joking. I was like, because Luke's a big SNL guy, so I said, let's put Colin Jost and Michael Che from Weekend Update on there. Just them smiling at the desk and saying, we did that or something like that.
1: Yeah.
0: So that's what I'm going to pose to you this morning. You can talk about it on the text line. It is 1-888-797-5975. I'm going to throw it up on Facebook here in the next 5 minutes. You can chime in on the Facebook page, too. If you had the ability to put an I did that sticker on the gas pump for any celebrity, it could be a celebrity, it could be one you love, it could be one you hate, it could be somewhere in the middle, just non-political figure.
1: Yeah.
0: A non-political figure that is a celebrity that you could put on the I did that message on the gas pump with the sticker, who would you put on there and why? Let me know on the text line, 1-888-797-5975. I'll put that post on Facebook here in the next few minutes. More coming up on today's 97.5.
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Here's your Panhandle News Network forecast. This afternoon, expect clouds to build up as temperatures soar to a high of 92. Thunderstorms may develop, possibly bringing strong winds, hail, and heavy rain to localized areas. Tonight, skies will partially clear with a few showers and a chance of thunderstorms as temperatures drop to a low of 57. Tomorrow will be noticeably cooler with intermittent rain showers reaching a high of 62. Tomorrow night will remain overcast with temperatures dipping to 55. With the AccuWeather forecast, I'm meteorologist Joe Lundberg on today's 97.5.

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Today's 97.5, more music and better variety. 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

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The Grammy-nominated brothers have sold over 20 million albums and recently received their star on the Hollywood Walk of Fame.

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0: Bruno Mars from his latest album, The Romantic. That is Risk It All right here on today's 97.5. Fathers would risk it for us all to make sure we are safe, we are sound, and that we are just good to go. 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

Here's your Panhandle News Network forecast. This afternoon, expect clouds to build up as temperatures soar to a high of 92. Thunderstorms may develop, possibly bringing strong winds, hail, and heavy rain to localized areas. Tonight, skies will partially clear with a few showers and a chance of thunderstorms as temperatures drop to a low of 57. Tomorrow will be noticeably cooler with intermittent rain showers reaching a high of 62. Tomorrow night will remain overcast with temperatures dipping to 55. With the AccuWeather forecast, I'm meteorologist Joe Lundberg on today's 97.5.

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Today's 97.5, more music and better variety. Of course, we'll be following the weather throughout this weekend. I think it's supposed to rain a good bit. It might affect some events going on throughout the weekend. One of those has been affected. The Rosedale Funeral Home 5th Annual Memorial Day Cruise and Car Show that was scheduled for this Friday is no longer happening. That event is being canceled due to upcoming weather. Here's the weekend.

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1: 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Fellas, sorry to break the hard news to you, but it seems like the dad bod is falling out of style. A new report has looked into the most desired body types using surveys and data from dating apps. The perfect male body, 15% body fat, which was the thinnest and most athletic build that was considered. The perfect female body, for those polled, was 30% body fat, so curves for women are in, but dad bods seem like they're out, and the chiseled look seems to be fully back in for men.

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2: 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You will only be able to hear Barbie Girl in its single form. Aqua has stopped touring. They're breaking up after more than 3 decades together. In an Instagram post, the group said the band, after many incredible years, have decided to close the chapter on Aqua as a live band. The group thanked fans and reflected on the memories that will carry on forever. 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

0: She is celebrating her 80th birthday today. How could she not make her presence in the Throwback Lunch Lounge? That is Cher right here on today's 97.5. You can, again, get requests in all this hour. We're taking them on our hotline. You can call or text in 1-888-797-5975. I do see that text request. Just pulled it up. We're going to have that one coming up for you. Coming up very soon, we're going to go from the incomparable to the iconic, because you are going to get the opportunity all this week on Rise and Shine with Rona, weekday mornings here on today's 97.5, for your chance to see TLC, Salt and Peppa, and En Vogue, part of It's Iconic, the tour, which is coming to Jiffy Lube Live on September 16th. 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
2: We went and did drug presentations or reenactment skits with the local elementary schools and worked with local law enforcement and EMS and firefighters and did skits for kids to tell them how doing drugs are bad, to make good choices, bullying is wrong, and it was really nice to see how we could impact them in that way. I did bridge mentoring, which is where I would go to a middle school and mentor a student who maybe, like, you know, just needed help with grades or behavior.
1: Aubrey is also competing with outstanding students from across the Mountain State for the title of the 2026 WVRC Media Academic All-Star, presented by Greer Industries. The winner will receive an Apple MacBook and be featured on Metro News Television. These academic all-stars aren't just excelling in the classroom today, they're preparing to lead our communities tomorrow. West Virginia's future is bright because it rests in the hands of these remarkable young men and women.
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1: Here's your Panhandle News Network forecast. This afternoon, expect clouds to build up as temperatures soar to a high of 92. Thunderstorms may develop, possibly bringing strong winds, hail, and heavy rain to localized areas. Tonight, skies will partially clear with a few showers and a chance of thunderstorms as temperatures drop to a low of 57. Tomorrow will be noticeably cooler with intermittent rain showers reaching a high of 62. Tomorrow night will remain overcast with temperatures dipping to 55. With the AccuWeather forecast, I'm meteorologist Joe Lundberg on today's 97.5.

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We are in the middle of the Throwback Lunch Lounge. Final call for requests on this Wednesday. You can get those in right now. 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Be weather aware, I got the update from our Panhandle News Network team that we do have a severe thunderstorm watch into effect until 8 tonight. So just a watch at the current moment, but a severe thunderstorm watch in effect until 8 tonight. Here's Madonna.

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1: Middletown Veterans Memorial Park is having their Middletown Memorial Day service taking place this Monday, May 25th at 1 that afternoon at 8050 Main Street in Middletown, Virginia. 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

Today's 97.5, more music and better variety. If you did not hear last hour, we got the update. Severe thunderstorm watch until effect until 8 tonight throughout the listening area. In about 10 minutes, we're going to be spilling the tea in all things of entertainment, including for today, an interesting spinoff in this TV show. A sort of game version of this famous TV show is coming to the streaming service. Plus, on the way, more about Harry Styles. Is he getting under heat?

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And no smoking sign on your cigarette break. It's like 10,000 spoons when all you need is a knife. It's meeting the man of my dreams and then meeting his beautiful wife. And isn't it ironic? Don't you think? A little too ironic. And yeah, I really do think.

0: 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But spilling it on the other hand...
1: Hello? I know your secret.
2: Secret?

0: are you saying about?
1: Gretchen told me that you like Aaron Samuels.
2: All right, Parker. Spill the tea.
3: All right, when you get a VIP ticket for a show, you're expecting the biggest of all perks. But an obstructive view is certainly not one of them. People who've bought VIP floor seats to Harry Styles' Together Together Tour are getting just that, thanks to a 10-foot walkways that are part of the setup. There have been enough complaints up to this point that the design of his stages are being rethought. A rep for the tour says, quote, those areas are being reviewed carefully and adjusted where possible in compliance with all safety restrictions. There are three walkways totaling about 350 yards in length, and Harry spends about half the show on them as opposed to the main stage of where the band is. Looks like the Lionsgate crew is bringing The Housemaid from its psychological thriller on film to the stage after the film's global success. This comes after the original film starring Sydney Sweeney and Amanda Seyfried earned over $400 million worldwide on a $35 million budget. A sequel to the film, The Housemaid's Secret, is in development and is set for release in December of 2027. If you're a fan of the Grey's Anatomy universe, ABC has greenlit Grey's Anatomy spinoff to premiere during the 26-27 broadcast season. Series creator Shonda Rhimes co-creates and executive produces the untitled one-hour drama, which is described as a, quote, edgy drama about a team at a West Texas rural medical center, the last chance for care before miles of nowhere. Ellen Pompeo, Grey's Anatomy star and executive producer, will also produce the spinoff, though connections between the spinoff and the original remain unclear at this time, including whether her character Meredith Grey or other established characters will appear in the show. Peacock is also launching its first Law & Order mobile game with weekly cases. Peacock and Wolf Games have teamed up for Law & Order Clue Hunter, which released yesterday on the streaming platform. The game allows fans to solve crimes by finding hidden objects and identifying suspects, with new cases releasing weekly. In a statement saying Law & Order has one of the most passionate, enduring fandoms in television, this gives a new way to engage with a world they love. This came from Elliot Wolf of Wolf Games. Universal called the game a natural evolution of the 35-year franchise's legacy. The game debut follows NBC's renewal of Law & Order for a 26th season and SVU for season 28, while Organized Crime was canceled after its fifth season. That's all your tea on this Wednesday. More to come here on today's 97.5. 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
3: Here's your Panhandle News Network forecast. This afternoon, expect skies to become more cloudy as temperatures rise to a hot 92 degrees with the chance of a thunderstorm. Be cautious as extreme heat can be risky and potential storms may bring heavy downpours and strong winds. Tonight will bring partly cloudy skies along with a few showers and another thunderstorm as temperatures drop to a low of 57. Tomorrow will be noticeably cooler with intermittent rain showers and a high of 61 degrees. Tomorrow night will remain cloudy with a low of 54. With the AccuWeather forecast, I'm meteorologist Joe Lundberg on today's 97.5. 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

0: I'm Connie Sallica, and coming up this week on Intelligence for Your Health, the early bird catches the worm, right? 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

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They've done away with the simple bar and have added bells and whistles to incorporate more interactive searches and the use of artificial intelligence. Here's the fray.

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1: The town of Paw Paw will be having their 66th annual William H. Norton Memorial Day Parade taking place this Saturday, May 23rd, with a car and craft show beginning at 9 that morning. 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

0: 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It takes you maybe 2 minutes. 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It is Saturday, June 6th, the first Saturday of the month of June. 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
3: Here's your Panhandle News Network forecast. This afternoon, expect skies to become more cloudy as temperatures rise to a hot 92 degrees with the chance of a thunderstorm. Be cautious as extreme heat can be risky and potential storms may bring heavy downpours and strong winds. Tonight will bring partly cloudy skies along with a few showers and another thunderstorm as temperatures drop to a low of 57. Tomorrow will be noticeably cooler with intermittent rain showers and a high of 61 degrees. Tomorrow night will remain cloudy with a low of 54. With the AccuWeather forecast, I'm meteorologist Joe Lundberg on today's 97.5.

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1: West Oaks Farm Market will have their 2026 Strawberry Festival take place this Saturday, May 23rd from 11 until 5 at 4305 Middle Road in Winchester, Virginia. 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I'm Parker Stewart. A big thank you, as always, for spending the workday with me here on Today's 97.5. Danielle is coming up next at the turn of the 3 o'clock hour. Hootie, Adele, and some John Mellencamp on the way to kick the hour off with you. And with the rain and the thunderstorms rolling through our area, you'll be kept up to date with all of those with the National Weather Service breaking in when need be. Have a great rest of your Wednesday and keep it on Today's 97.5.

0: Dale, I have a great idea for a plumbing special.
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0: 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Just tell a J&J representative that Jason said he would discount that too.
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I'm Danielle, and coming up, I'll tell you about the adoptable paw from the Humane Society of Washington County. 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
3: Here's your Panhandle News Network forecast. This afternoon, expect skies to become more cloudy as temperatures rise to a hot 92 degrees with the chance of a thunderstorm. Be cautious as extreme heat can be risky and potential storms may bring heavy downpours and strong winds. Tonight will bring partly cloudy skies along with a few showers and another thunderstorm as temperatures drop to a low of 57. Tomorrow will be noticeably cooler with intermittent rain showers and a high of 61 degrees. Tomorrow night will remain cloudy with a low of 54. With the AccuWeather forecast, I'm meteorologist Joe Lundberg on today's 97.5.

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5: We're going to get some pretty spicy weather today. Here's West Virginia Eastern Panhandle Weather's Will Astle.
6: The Storm Prediction Center actually just increased our severe threat to a slight risk, which is a Category 2 out of 5. They're expecting a strong cold front to pass this evening. And ahead of that cold front, we're going to see probably a line of strong to severe storms that are going to have some damaging wind with it.
5: And we'll see rain through the rest of the week. We'll have your complete AccuWeather forecast coming up here in just a moment. There's an appeal on the books to a recent rate hike approved for Appalachian Power Company, and the utility is responding.
7: 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The PSC made the companies an offer. Take your latest base rate case off the table for a year, securitize some of your costs, and the commission would grant a $40 million rate increase this summer. That's just short of a $5 increase a month for 1,000 kilowatts used. Beckley attorney Steve New filed a lawsuit on behalf of customers last week, saying what the PSC did was experimental without adequate findings or evidence. Now Appalachian Power is shooting back. New President Brian Abraham says an inflationary rate increase is more stable for customers. The company says it helps with rate fatigue. I'm Jeff Jenkins, WVMetroNews.com.
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9: 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Watch out for accident activity on 70 eastbound in Braddock Heights at US 40. Alternate exit 49 blocking the right lane. Traffic is slow from US 40. And also there is a report of an incident right now. And also, you will find some delays westbound on 70 between Maryland 85 and the Frederick area headed towards 340. On 340 in the Jefferson area, there is an incident, a collision reported westbound at Lander Road, mile marker 11. So watch out for possible lane closures there and some delays. And then some slowing traffic from Halltown heading towards Route 9. You will find slow going traffic on Route 9 in towards Wheatland and Hillsboro. And on 81, you will find delays northbound headed through the Martinsburg area, and there is a reported crash a little bit north of West King Street, up before Tavern Road. Also, there is debris reported in the roadway, southbound on 81 at mile marker 7. In the Pike Side area, so use caution there as well. I'm Michelle Murray with traffic.

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How are you doing on your Wednesday afternoon? I'm Danielle, hanging out with you till 7 o'clock. 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

Today's 97.5, more music and better variety. An unusual batch of trash is washing up on the beaches of Texas, and it's giving scientists an interesting look at how trash can float through the Gulf. Jace has spent years examining the debris that washes onto the coastal bend through South and Central Texas. And through the years, he's seen dozens of messages in a bottle, a

0: prosthetic leg, bowling balls, and even a safe. That's amazing that water can move a safe around. Recently, though, there's been a rash of plastic piggy bank sightings with 14 found in just one day. Markings on the banks suggest they travel from as far away as Guatemala to enjoy the beaches of the Lone Star State. Oh, that's interesting. Finding piggy banks. I wonder what if they have any money in them. Today's 97.5
1: 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So far, things are looking good on 81 with just brief delays in Chambersburg. No problems headed in towards Hagerstown. Just a brief slowdown, though, southbound in the Hagerstown area. Looks good from Williamsport in towards Martinsburg, and no problems continuing in towards Winchester on Route 11. So far, things generally looking good from Hagerstown in towards Winchester. 340 overall looking good from Frederick heading in towards Charlestown, where you'll find just brief delays there. You will find some slowing traffic right now on 70 westbound, headed from 270 towards 340, and still some delays on 15 southbound between Liberty Road and Patrick Street. Northbound side is heavy from I-70 headed towards Rosemont Avenue. Overall, 522 is moving well from Berryville in towards Berkeley Springs. I'm Michelle Murray with traffic.
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5: Here's your Panhandle News Network forecast. Tonight, expect partly cloudy skies with a few showers and a thunderstorm possible and temperatures dropping to 57. Tomorrow will be cooler with occasional rain showers and a high of 61. Tomorrow night will bring cloudy conditions and a low of 54. Moving on to Friday, it will remain cool with rainy periods throughout the day and a high of 59. Friday night, anticipate on and off rain showers and drizzle with temperatures dipping to 50. With the AccuWeather forecast, I'm meteorologist Jason Caterina on today's 97.5.

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2: 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Earlier accidents in Braddock Heights on eastbound 78 US 40 cleared. Delays are easing. Westbound side is very heavy through Frederick or to Nocasee Boulevard and US 340. And heads up in Ellicott City, there is an accident westbound on 78 at the off-ramp to 29. And that is involving an overturned truck. That is causing delays from the Patapsco River Bridge. So heads up if you're in that area. On 340 West at Lander Road in Jefferson, there is still accident activity reported. And also you will find delays on 340. Headed through the Harpers Ferry area in towards Loudoun Heights and some delays from Halltown towards Route 9, which is slow in towards Wheatland, and very slow headed towards Hillsborough Road on and off towards Harpers Ferry Road. You'll also find delays right now on 81 headed southbound from Hagerstown in towards Williamsport. I'm Michelle Murray with traffic.

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4: We're going to get some pretty spicy weather today. Here's West Virginia Eastern Panhandle Weather's Will Astle.
5: The Storm Prediction Center actually just increased our severe threat to a slight risk, which is a Category 2 out of 5. They're expecting a strong cold front to pass this evening, and ahead of that cold front, we're going to see probably a line of strong to severe storms that are going to have some damaging wind with it.
4: And we'll see rain through the rest of the week. We'll have your complete AccuWeather forecast coming up here in just a moment. There's an appeal on the books to a recent rate hike approved for Appalachian Power Company, and the utility is responding.
6: 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That's just short of a $5 increase a month for 1,000 kilowatts used. Beckley attorney Steve New filed a lawsuit on behalf of customers last week, saying what the PSC did was experimental without adequate findings or evidence. Now Appalachian Power is shooting back. New President Brian Abraham says an inflationary rate increase is more stable for customers. The company says it helps with rate fatigue. I'm Jeff Jenkins, WVMetroNews.com.
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8: 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Slow going traffic on westbound 70 between Maryland 144 and 15, but the earlier accident westbound in the Braddock Heights area cleared. Now, there is an accident westbound on 70 at the off-ramp to exit 87 for 29 Columbia Pike. That off-ramp is blocked. Traffic is slow from the Patapsco River Bridge. In the Frederick area, there is an accident affecting Maryland 85 North and southbound at Fingerboard Road. All lanes are closed in each direction. Also in Frederick, slow-going traffic on 15 northbound between 70 and 7th Street, southbound of Soquimonocosee Boulevard towards Patrick Street. And you will find some slowing traffic on 81 on and off from Williamsport in towards Hagerstown, and some brief delays northbound in towards Martinsburg, and also some stop and go through the Winchester area headed through College Park all the way towards Route 7. Now there is a reported crash at the intersection of Route 11 and Route 37 in Winchester. I'm Michelle Murray with traffic.
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0: A $10,000 treasure hunt in San Francisco has drawn attention as people searched across the city for a buried prize. The hunt was announced last month through the website Buried Treasure San Francisco and shared on Reddit. Organizers said the chest was buried within 7 miles of San Francisco City Hall, weighed more than 150 pounds, and was buried 1 foot underground. The anonymous organizers shared clues and poems form on their website, saying they created the hunt because they enjoyed stories about treasures and adventure. Last year, and I think I remember this, the hunt ended after 11 hours when a group found a case containing cash, gold nuggets, and baseball cards. This year's prize totaled just over $10,000 as organizers wanted to increase the prize, but admitted they couldn't afford to. As the search got underway, organizers asked participants to avoid damaging parks and public spaces after reports of people digging at local parks. They wrote that park workers and rangers had sent pleading emails about destruction caused by hunters and later clarified, hey, the treasure's not located in those parks. The prize was finally found yesterday after 3 full weeks of hunting. Organizers plan to share details of the find in the coming days, and they say that the public response has been overwhelmingly positive and full of passionate engagement. Today's 97.5
2: 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Stop and go traffic still in Frederick, westbound on 70 between Maryland 144 and 340. But westbound, the off-ramp to 29 Columbia Pike is still blocked due to an accident involving overturned truck. Traffic is slow from the Patapsco River Bridge. Still a slow go on 15 northbound through the Frederick area between 70 and 7th Street. Southbound is heavy from Monocacy Boulevard towards US 40. And you will still find slow going traffic right now. Traveling on 81 from halfway heading in towards Hagerstown. Brief delays northbound through Williamsport. And some heavy volume northbound through the Winchester area between Route 50 and Route 7. Also, traffic still heavy on 340 headed through the Loudoun Heights area. Some slowing right now on 270 northbound between the Beltway and Middlebrook Road and between Father Hurley Boulevard and I-70. I'm Michelle Murray with traffic.
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4: We went and did drug presentations or reenactment skits with the local elementary schools and worked with local law enforcement and EMS and firefighters and did skits for kids to tell them how doing drugs are bad, to make good choices, bullying is wrong, and it was really nice to see how we could impact them in that way. I did bridge mentoring, which is where I would go to a middle school and mentor a student who maybe, like, you know, just needed help with grades or behavior.
3: Aubrey is also competing with outstanding students from across the Mountain State for the title of the 2026 WVRC Media Academic All-Star, presented by Greer Industries. The winner will receive an Apple MacBook and be featured on Metro News Television. These Academic All-Stars aren't just excelling in the classroom today, they're preparing to lead our communities tomorrow. West Virginia's future is bright because it rests in the

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2: Let me put this together. Kids, J&J jingle, singing. I think I have an idea.
1: What is it?
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3: Johnson.
2: Hold up. Not yet. Don't let the cat out of the bag.
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Here's your Panhandle News Network forecast. Tonight, expect partly cloudy skies with a few showers and a thunderstorm possible and temperatures dropping to 57. Tomorrow will be cooler with occasional rain showers and a high of 61. Tomorrow night will bring cloudy conditions and a low of 54. Moving on to Friday, it will remain cool with rainy periods throughout the day and a high of 59. Friday night, anticipate on and off rain showers and drizzle with temperatures dipping to 50. With the AccuWeather forecast, I'm meteorologist Jason Caterina on today's 97.5.

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1: 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Traveling on 81, headed through the Chambersburg area in towards halfway in Hagerstown. Overall, things are looking good at this time. You will find just brief delays, though, on the northbound side heading in towards Williamsport and halfway headed towards I-70. Brief delays southbound in towards Martinsburg. No problems continuing in towards Winchester. Still a slow go on 70 westbound between 85 and 340. Traveling on 340, everything is looking good now between Charlestown and Frederick. Some slowing on 270 northbound between 121 and 80. And also slow downs heading in towards the Frederick area. And slow going traffic on Route 9 in towards Wheatland, Hillsboro, and Mechanicsville. I'm Michelle Murray with traffic.
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5: We're going to get some pretty spicy weather today. Here's West Virginia Eastern Panhandle Weather's Will Astle.
6: The Storm Prediction Center actually just increased our severe threat to a slight risk, which is a Category 2 out of 5. They're expecting a strong cold front to pass this evening. And ahead of that cold front, we're going to see probably a line of strong to severe storms that are going to have some damaging wind with it.
5: And we'll see rain through the rest of the week. We'll have your complete AccuWeather forecast coming up here in just a moment. There's an appeal on the books to

0: A recent rate hike approved for Appalachian Power Company, and the utility is responding.
1: The State Public Service Commission recently approved what's called an inflationary rate hike for customers of Appalachian Power and Wheeling Power. The PSC made the companies an offer. Take your latest base rate case off the table for a year, securitize some of your costs, and the commission would grant a $40 million rate increase this summer. That's just short of a $5 increase a month for 1,000 kilowatts used. Beckley attorney Steve New filed a lawsuit on behalf of customers last week, saying what the PSC did was experimental without adequate findings or evidence. Now Appalachian Power is shooting back. New President Brian Abraham says an inflationary rate increase is more stable for customers. The company says it helps with rate fatigue. I'm Jeff Jenkins, WVMetroNews.com.
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3: 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Slow going traffic on 70 westbound between 270 and 340. Traveling on 340, no troubles at this time, headed from Charlestown in towards Frederick. Some slowing on 15. Heading through the Frederick area northbound between 70 and Rosemont Avenue and southbound is open Liberty Road towards Patrick Street. Traveling on 81, overall things are looking good. Through the Chambersburg area heading in towards Hagerstown, however, seeing some very slow traffic right now on the northbound side between Williamsport and Halfway. Looks like there could be crash activity in the vicinity of the Valley Mall near Halfway Boulevard, so do allow extra travel time there. And now getting word of a crash on 70 near Mapleville Road, and that is causing very slow traffic through the Hagerstown area. I'm Michelle Murray with traffic.

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I'm Danielle. Do we have any Dunkin' fans out there? Well, you can get something really neat coming up on Friday. I'll tell you what it is coming up. Right now, it's Daltrey on Today's 97.5.

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0: Today's 97.5, more music and better variety. Earlier this year, Dunkin' started testing 48-ounce Dunkin' Ice beverage buckets. It went so well, the buckets are rolling out nationwide beginning Friday. Dunkin' says every store will have 25 buckets at a cost of $12.99 each, so they are going to go fast. If you're a Dunkin' fan, you're going to need to get there early. You can fill them with iced coffee or Dunkin' refreshers, and they're fully customizable. They'll be around for a limited time only. So if you're a Dunkin' fan, you might want to get there early on Friday morning to get that Dunkin' bucket.
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2: 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Watch out for accident activity now in Mapleville on eastbound 70 at Maryland 66 at exit 35, causing delays from U.S. 40. Westbound side is heavy from 270 towards 340. No problems reported on 340 at this time. Between Charlestown and Frederick, looks like delays are easing on 81 between Williamsport and halfway in Hagerstown. Looks like the incident has been cleared away and no problems continuing in towards Winchester. Still a slow go though on Route 9 heading in towards Wheatland and Hillsboro. I'm Michelle Murray with traffic.
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2: Here's your Panhandle News Network forecast. Tonight, expect partly cloudy skies with a few showers and a thunderstorm possible and temperatures dropping to 57. Tomorrow will be cooler with occasional rain showers and a high of 61. Tomorrow night will bring cloudy conditions and a low of 54. Moving on to Friday, it will remain cool with rainy periods throughout the day and a high of 59. Friday night, anticipate on and off rain showers and drizzle with temperatures dipping to 50. With the AccuWeather forecast, I'm meteorologist Jason Caterina on today's 97.5.

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It's all there on eBay. eBay, things people love. The accident on 70 eastbound at Maryland 66 in Mapleville has been cleared, but delays remain. Then the westbound side remains heavy from the Beltway towards 29 and 15 northbound is slow from Patrick Street towards Rosemont Avenue, and some delays on 270 northbound between 85 and I-70 heading in towards the Frederick area. Also, be aware of a disabled on the roadway at Maryland 85 north and south at I-70, so watch out for lane closures there. Traveling 81, looks like traffic is now moving well through Chambersburg in towards Hagerstown and Williamsport, and no problems continuing towards Martinsburg or Winchester. I'm Michelle Murray with traffic.

0: baby.
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1: Here's an important piece of health intelligence I want to share with you. If you want to boost your immune system and then make your body better at fighting off things like cancer, experts say eat more foods rich in magnesium. So avocados, spinach, bananas, beans, maybe even a supplement. This is from Dr. Christopher Hess, a biomedical researcher at Switzerland's University of Basel. The main weapons our body uses to destroy cancer cells and stave off tumors are the infection-killing T cells I'm always talking about. They're produced by our immune system. But lab experiments by Dr. Hess's team found that T cells are most effective in a magnesium-rich environment. And other research backs this up. In one study, cancerous growth spread faster in animals with limited magnesium and in human cancer patients. When their magnesium levels were low, well, immunotherapies designed to boost the body's immune function, they tended to be less effective. And that's not all. Magnesium also improves muscle and nerve function. It can build bone. It reduces the risk of diabetes and heart disease and even Alzheimer's. Magnesium-rich foods include avocados, spinach, bananas, beans, lentils, almonds, and cashews, as well as, believe it or not,

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0: 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More music and better variety. Welcome back to the Intelligence for Life radio program. John Tesh with you. Did you know that a big paycheck will not make you and me happy? But we do know that a solid savings account will make us very happy. According to the journal Emotion, our satisfaction with life increases when we know we have money socked away. In the study, researchers from UC Riverside looked at data from nearly 600 bank customers. They had the bank customers fill out surveys about how stressed they were about their finances, how satisfied they were with their lives, along with the balances of their checking and savings accounts. The more money people had sitting in bank accounts, the more satisfied they were with their lives, and the more comfortable people felt about their finances. In fact, having money saved was more important to a person's happiness than how much they earned. Because you can earn a big salary, but if you spend it all, you'll still feel financially insecure. Once a person had $1,000 saved up, they felt a whole lot better. So no matter how big or small your paycheck is, save a little every month, your happiness will go up dramatically.
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1: All right, time for more mobility here. The CDC is saying 1 in 4 older adults falls every year. Most of them never saw it coming. I've fallen a couple of times.

0: So the last 2 years, researchers have identified the single biggest predictor of a future fall, and it's not age, it's walking speed.
1: That makes sense.
0: A recent study found that adults over 65 who are slow walkers had dramatically higher fall risk and shorter life expectancy. Gait speed reflects the health of your muscles, your heart, and your nerves,
1: right.
0: Your balance system, and your brain all working together. When any of them weakens, you slow down. So you got to go see your doctor if all of a sudden you're walking behind everybody.
1: That's look, the thing is not that you can that walking fast is, makes you healthier. It's that when you walk slower, it's an indicator that something else is going on. It could be pain. It could be a weak muscle in your legs. It could be a cognitive issue. All of those things are just indicators. So if you, like you said, if you're starting to fall behind, you got to find a way to get to a doctor. You got to find a way to get tested to make sure that, you know, all of these things are hunky-dory. And again, this underscores something we always say. Walking a lot is good for you. So it will help maintain your health if you're walking a lot. But if you're noticing that you're slowing down, boom, you know you need to get to a doctor.
0: Amen.
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